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Bomadin a friend, Mahma true for you so. 0206-622-220 na onum angel so. 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

0: Everyone else is here, trusted a good woman, some and Sankano. 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And a transfer window, no, ebe close to, and some pain, and a free San Semin Napa, Yadis San Samno, and a two John Samno Dawson to us all Kaho, na Yenina Cabo Madden Samno, and so Eba, Emmanuel Masu Etime Cosu Whisket, and the local stories, no, Ebba and a Kotoko, a Dini birthday Whisket.
1: Yeah, and Rasante Koroko Timini Dini birthday, 91 years. 91 solid years Koroko Timini and Ra. Mr. Ayejo Shop, one of your board chairman, Edmar Koroko Timino, one with Jinkomo Kasaya, Stanley Menzonum, and a coach, a retain clan, we now cook a celebrity, Mucha cake, na and Penfua Kukudam, and Koko di birthday, no. And a pie, a room, our NSA, no, my dinner report to say, Baba Aras Sports Stadium, any across Sports Stadium, I'm closing it down. Name of Romadi in Tirimua Banina, Yabo Romney, a little testino, et me, Eddie Abramuti.
0: Okay, yeah, Kona and Sama, say, Sakan, and the Twitter name, Mosia, the Asida, Edema, Abu for Masuya, Sina, Kunia. Sabno, and they met you for you better boss the guitar seller. Say, decoder, I will chroma, I on one. 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
1: 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about Mesha, now Ewa Hunam to Tuno, and Etimico, was a time eight to Mesha, Mepacho Bama to Minimo, Oba Etimino, a Cobasa Bama Ojonso, or Mepacho Bama Nimino, a Bo Perape, a Feminia Ba, Sabi Wayasi, and now we are, who quite quite time, it's to make sure, and in the capsules and all, now what's me on normal, I feel immune system and all, a buona pusino, I'm an atomic Quantia, the one I feel General Puno, a boy one of Giano, I'm an atmosphere, Sino, so I'm a Nema Timaquia to Media Mo, and a Bemo Drum Pomo, Nasa went to me Mojuma, may patch our dear friends at time, a church Mesha, and in the capsules and all, a boy went to Matibiadi, our AM Pomo, may patch our Bema to Minomo. Samson Obanso, 8 minimum, Wolf from Penny 4, 0244-417669. Meko CBS, Supreme Roofing Industries, Wamusamana Akakofa Kala Kota Sheet, Galvanized Analyzing Sheet, Long Span Roofing Sheet, Metal Trusses, Nina A. CBS, Supreme Roofing Industries, in Penny 4, Wamasana Okakaje, Wamusamu Services, and a free estimation, free technical advice, and a trade for free transportation. What on your money we are, baby, I would be on when we go come up with our free, when we saw some technical advice and all, when we engineers and a bar, when we just said, Dino, or just town, our test, what's my city now? I am chancing way, I size way, I color way, and I'm a boy, Dino, and at my year payer, and to CBS and Penny for, when we saw more the way now, at the MO free, I feel more running here by industries, and the MNO, a restaurant, I would do more per boxes, more per takeaway bowl, more per plastic spoon, more per rovers, at Jumano, Moko CBS, Supreme Roofing Industries, Wamu Kumasaija, Industrial Area, near CCC, Wolfram Penny 4, 0246-514855, and as a 050-2350-510, and a CBS, Supreme Roofing Industries.
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0: Now, Chad Juma Suma, a domo, so now any part of Omoya Jumana, numbers and all form Omoya understaffed.
1: Should be a budget for its maintenance. This is job creation. So if in the past we built stadia, you know, beautiful car parks, beautiful reception, all the rest of it, very grand, and you only had four security guards, you have one manager, you know, to take care of so many departments, and five or six groundsmen, 100%. And this has been something that has been going on for years, not just understaffed, but the right people to be able to handle the facilities that have been built. So what that means is that during, even before the building, you need to educate and train these people to understand that this is their job, and multiply this across the venues or the regions so that they can.
0: And I am Samuel Free, I am National Sports Authority Boss, Director General Yao Ampofo Ankra, Efrain Asoyaba, near Ramu Ministry of Youth and Sport, Nano, Air Sports and Recreation Minister, Kofi Adams, Society Member of Parliament, Edma Adesia, Wamua Buem Constituency, Enra, Wababuantia, Wachiremo, Finance Minister, Mr. Kessiel Atoforsen, Watim Ama Clarence, Amuchiremo, said 10 mini stadiums, our government, episodes, you know, Mepato Finance Ministry, Enak McClarence, Wamusha Des Namusha, Sir. 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Adams or no aya Sports and Recreation Minister no wanna edit to draw na earlier on Obeka I said Ben or Timunye and Obeka to how to fuck with Timuno one must this season Babia Omo Press Omo Bomo home games and all at the Accra Sports Stadium na Enra after say Director General for National Sports Authority Eba Bonte Obeka say O Chemsa Stadium no Omo Mo Bianco no yes I had to fuck with say alternative no and aya Legon Sports Stadium one more chance na mi aduma mu league games a ebe ba so no e won mu na sabre out of four wo mu ebe kwakobo mu games no e wo Legon Sports Stadium and e kakre 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Our Takwa Mountain, so the Medium Sporting Club, we must strike as you know. Abrante Afansa Yao Ano, one Abdul Salam, Edin Koma, Naya Anoni Abdul Salam, say, we must call it upon the fans now, say, Namiaro on Sunday, we must support you against Bobeko Fence TP Mazembe from Congo. 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So, what the Tun Sanyania this season, Koroko, a very strong team, than a heart of folk with Timono, and Yan Semi Free Sunny Dara, a friend of Soyaba, was also Twasu Dinkomo, and if a Black Stars coach, your friends are Carlos Kirosh, was a Ghana Timono, Ghana, a Ghana Football Association, Etimid convinced.

0: Carlos Kiros, I'm on a tour, Jumanaso, Edema Ghana Massa, a master stroke, was a brilliant idea, Sir Ghana Pa, you bet to my convince Carlos Kiros, I'm on a team at tour, Jumanaso. 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
1: yeah you see bra kwame e ba beto aso na mamina Polovia Ventures ase
0: yes
1: and
0: yes
1: very necessary Manchester Jesse
0: current one pa very necessary
1: Heavy
0: very
1: one.
0: Necessary.
1: Or say, Massa.
0: Yes.
1: Only a Jesus who crew man.
0: Very necessary.
1: Only a Tom Papa necessary. Crew man tea. Or say, Kodoshia man.
0: Season and your study.
1: Ura.
0: Season and your
1: young Halam.
0: Ope Chelsea, Barcelona, Manchester, all kinds of Jesus and Polovia. Yes, if you have a goom,
1: you have a goom.
0: And I want to say, yes, we are. No men support Manchester by Jesse in the F.
1: Oh, Jesse in the F.
0: Jesse in F.
1: This manager, Jesse in the
0: F. Jesse in F. I was a manager, Perry Nebisha. I was a manager, Perry Nebisha. And I look at Jesse in a man for saying,
1: you
0: look at him, and also. Obenyabi. You look at him
1: some sa coons, no
0: yes, sir. Equipment Nina, equipment Nina, Obenyabi. See, I'm sure my one boys Nina. I was ever for say a pair Manchester because this season, see, Janana Swan, you was so sure
1: Manchester Jesse.
0: Sandy has imagined also a man here. You call Tim Lady,
1: yes, and a tear.
0: Oberma won't wait till over Emfa. They tear or tear or pack. But
1: Mamintia, Prophet Ivan Zuzus upon senior, anointed one. Yes, Prophet Evans Ozu Sapo Senior, anointed one, Hans Tapo International, Ewo Bremai, Ehona Owo, Achese Enyasem Kitua Kwenti, Prophet, Nyamishao, aha, nana ya oso chiao, nana ya oso.
0: Pro camera, Senior Mighty Payo, oso chiao.
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0: Gas and Ovin, the Shishiman.
1: K. Edu Gasovin. The Sisseman was in Chiao.
0: A beer will be a Michiana and a Pianco.
1: I didn't know for no more, poor German
0: contention,
1: the unoffense to the Muti, Iano Muti.
0: Yes.
1: And he, only care now to me, the BIA deliver one.
0: Was one year my delivery.
1: Travel outside Kumasi, outside Ghana. Togo nominee Cote d'Ivoire, Nigeria.
0: Sir Brandon, also. Here do Brandon, Eddie. Eson, pa. The quality and a pay wow young stanch Manchester United fan, Mr. Siaka Dauda. Siaka, one of magazine zone 3, opposite two brothers. Mencia Mr. Siaka Nano Pay, one Abdurashid no more, any a Sky One, and a Scaru Lanum, and a Chiridin, Oka Basura, Sewa, a Chiridin, Basura, dear, a sea form none more day. Form
1: 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Sir, oh yeah.
2: Me oh yeah. Now swear.
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2: 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Bibi a
1: 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Na pechi achi enku adi.
2: Ne first September.
1: 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Yes.
2: 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Ne de ye ni nyina abane.
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2: 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Ne de afini nyina abane wi. 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Se unje yesa, o kan si ya obi wa bo se ni yemu ahye no. No one who say, oh, the targets are set here for the year, Ninny Nam, auntie. Now we're throwing in the towel. Send him, I'm in train next year. But, sir, 3 months here, Kawon,
1: who
2: bet me the IBB. Who here a few mooning in a
0: year?
2: Who bet me this, 3 months, a pain IBB. A just change of mindset. Said you will see a year, dear, no better son. because un timi nya de wo ye ni de bia na emfa entunsan so fofuru bia
3: emfa. Yes, yes, yes,
2: but
3: yes.
2: So you have to change your mindset and be focused and no bit me abo and na kuma sia santo ko doko e di ne 91st birthday.
3: Yes.
2: Aye. And then the Kumasi Asante Kotoko board, no, they invited some selected journalists omo ewu Kumasi ene omo eko D anniversary no the 91st anniversary no. Na Mr. James Osei Brown oye board chairman CEO Joshua Company Limited nifi ena on eye this and she say no kama and in fact the kotoko na mi jidi se Ghana fu nyina ehwehwe no eno ne wo board no omo ni 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Menzo the technical director was there Mr. James Osei Brown board chairman CEO Joshop Company Limited once one of the Ghana's leading local or one of Ghana's leading road contractors in okay. The in the country. And not only in the country, where Juma wa manoni to where internationally connected. Pa onu ne the board chair, one wo medo no. And afi Mr. Kwesi Osei Ofori, a vice chairman of the board, CEO of Rockshaw International. And then Osanso Ewo, a major mining company, not only in Ghana but West Africa. Any MMA Audo Bibri. Dr. Kofi Aban, you know, or a member renowned oil and gas for so many years. Mrs. Evelyn Insia, special assistant to the board Onunso now Hubi. And Dr. Kwame Benuyapo, ne at the Somoa and Mata or Kotoko Mundi. 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Okay. Said they be a beboa timu no na onso timi aye ni training ni adi adi. So we are hoping for the best.
4: Yes, yes.
2: We are hoping for the best. And one thing he said about the registration, onse kotoko. So o kanu ano kwa sawa yako tukuni nezo udi ni umamua.
4: Oh, and yeah.
2: Yeah, miche aye matches to say Coventry City. Oh, we nko crowd for ni mero for.
4: Omo support
2: team na history town. Oh, we mero for ni nko crowd for omo di team nechi. Sa neno abedru baby a baby onbeku bia omo support team.
4: Yes, and also ne boy team no. And ne chichiri team because most of. Teams in the Europe. No. Mm. I tell you, more sponsorships near the but my day revenue. Aya dear Bakwa, teams no, a genasopa, and say, ABA, season ticket, you know. Say, Yakase, teams in supporters in a renew, season ticket. Now the amount, a co team noir, Rakwa, may I tell you, support wise, and this are a ticket in this anomano, a boatim nipa. How do you imagine? Say, Bia, Kotokobo, Baba Rasifase, 40,000. Now the intimim fell 40,000 in yina. It be at least 20,000, 25,000. Kroma, say, and so mammy, Kotoko supporters in a dorsal. And maybe so, there's 1 million. Sabre, bro. And today, imagine Kotoko supporters of 1 million.
2: People are so dear. People are so dear. 8 million.
4: Eight million. And the 8 million, say, on a mad day, Kotoko Bobola, nipa be 20,000. Ebi at 25,000. And Timu Konkoyo Koto game. First, and see. And Tino, Yaka board no, and in Penifoni, Dino Mu, ye say, Ama Kotokoya attractive no. I was say, ye bats, ye supporters, no, so nano, match in a reno. Jeffrey Parkins no be any at so he tells you say and penifona shall say hey ye bibi. What do you imagine your coach no mukofa ne by? Obe kutima no one salary anoji. Nessa koto kwetimia kwa kofana by tells you say omi ye ready, say omema team no aye attractive again. The last time I cast me at was say, fine ye football na
3: kofa.
4: Obia din watanse. But se bono, obe ko stadium, obe enjoy no, brakwami, support se kam. Black Stars ba ebia ya bobo unhu se ebia stadium mo aye de supporters ni ko e ma game no aye interesting enti no supporters ni de yem fan to etrim se se board no mo masase o mu ye eno um de agu akwam 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workers a registration say omo de fabu census ba said
5: that's all yeah that's all
4: yes mumye moa penfo omo bokwa ne de omo twakwa ne de ato
2: omo tire say say yen so ye be contribute
4: yes
2: me see yen call back to yen yibi ma because yen kotoko obia e wo fear de all pen no say obeye bibi na ono so dia support ama kotoko no I come and Timmy Diddy says he go back to Sabrina, Ubiane Kakra, Ubiane, a ever supporter because I trust in this board with almost pedigree and almost dedication, almost personal jobs. So, I mean, woman in ICUs, at my big multi international companies, and Ade, and that Santini Utunfo is here to ne trust now. I share omo ensa no omo ntiki for granted kura ha omo peso omo ye bibi e ma kotoko no etime sesa omo ye bibi ma kotoko na ye nyina epesi ye hunu ye hunu ti all they need eye ye support
4: say support you intime ga omo kwa omo nya
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5: Hamzata
2: previously Nkrofo GDS and the modern Mokra but look at how Tinkler and the technical team no team a transform me ama om the confidence
4: Joe Vitinha
2: you see look
4: fantastic
2: at boy,
4: player
2: and now om boy Friday no say pain in a case pitch no and na enyenke be enjoy good and better footballer ye na e pa we the most important thing
4: we support them because sad time na we can say ebiane was a place you shall say free baby your football no say your football no edu mre bi na nye now board we are base one person make kotoko great again entino say omenya sika e dia kotoko quality na wo kana yen say support account because intimi nya weni nyina mom se ene yeni Michael Akufo yeni Francis Akwamu.
2: So I unquested you
4: yeni,
2: due to infant support.
4: Steve Nodromo, yeni nana in Diamo. Yeni Eric Bequemo in Dianko. Yonko dia ye dad mum so mun to me. I didn't abafum. I feel mu raisy. Still omu here support.
2: Okay.
4: Stead omni dear. Dear nano ye hair against Hassan, Brakwami, and my sam a ye be say. And oma e ye ba. Into my supporters and soon sorry. Yes, you are more bored. No,
2: okay. All right. My good friend David Obey Nyako, he was also the communications and brands manager, and brands and communications director, Edema Kumasi Asante Kotoko. So, no, I am Edema Hopping.
5: Yeah,
2: and I was Sayaba. Now, Kotoko, quite a new female team, Barbe Kaun.
4: Okay.
2: Yes, yes. What say Omane Mrs. Evelyn Insia Asar Uwusu Akasa.
4: Okay.
2: Emma o decide say or the ni timuno ebe manso kotoko ebe di timuno na omame yehu said and she in city. So we support you. Ye bom paye say ebe yi ama yinina kotoko no. Because nura na make say Mr. Kotoko eye da radio crankru footy.
4: Oh,
2: footy radio pa.
4: Na go look abo bo asha be a ben for asha 5. Na dey chill your sports.
2: Na na ya ma me otimi dum radio the whole day.
4: Is ah.
2: Ya she kotoko. Pe so beti obi so obi ka.
4: Bi ka kotoko asem.
2: Sem kura o radio so. So kotoko eye good.
4: Akwa mu me mbo, mu me mbo na football no. Be say eye bi. Ya ka say dey bia ba mu bu ya ba mu bu ya ba mu bu a.
2: Mm.
4: Embo a. Na no ya COVID by Europe supporters in question na football in your day.
2: Yeah.
4: Na football OTT we cry how born now we enjoy born na boring insanity
5: but we now no it comes down to stadiums yes stadiums
4: stadiums
5: like
2: and I think say they know and they know what they can do about
5: bibianye pitches stance bibianye.
2: All right, mamina mwase papa mamina wase se wo join me conversation on no pay and so join you Facebook Angel FM Kumasi 96.1 se ya oni mako e wa se me mo achi
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3: Temporary, yeah.
2: 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I was in Simeon. Dr. Keskin Owusu, the Ashanti Regional Communications Director, the New Patriotic Party. Doc, what are you doing? Angel FM, you're watching.
6: I'm Joseph. I'm in South.
2: Doctor, I'm Pumba Cordia.
6: Namiadum, Namu quick crying. Major Dissemus Mohair.
2: Namiadum, ye hoye pa. Enra, ye whom videos ni pictures, sir. The new office, new patriotic party in the Ashanti region. Odenoho Kokuapia, Chairman Kuka. Etimi kwai for the party. Party ni bitimi atina ho ayaduma. What is true? And she say no at the same na eba ne say na for the new one na Chairman Kuka say OBC no da bena e sha say.
6: Yo mini ameda say na machia Angel FM chief for in better ones so for the good works am yema asantimai. Machia chama odenoho Kokuapia. Any the penny for almost so many Ashanti region, any constituency officers, electoral area officers, polling station officers. I'm a so many that say, Kai Humboma, party for a Kai Humboma 2028 in your bear winning. They hear that winning to me in 2028 is unity. Now, a year, Chamber Denaho, a winning a bay in a campaign, na or car, say, party, you buy this office. Into an imparting can be a jihun commo or the initial dihun to many. Now, one of such a young penny for nay a doctor might be a poker pamper. Now, penny ji too must say, baby, I know the year in the campaign of faith in 2024. No, Utia, Chamber of Denahu, and it's a dihuna. What did he say? Utimidia Utimidia Honamaye, near dear Honaye, an office. Abra, ye who you must say, dear Chamber of Denahu, so back at the sort within 100 days. No. Ya be shenye si ewe and si bebi ya yonzi siya ane wa wili ya be wote na yoye ya Dr. Matthew Poku Prenke ya ni campaign office for 2024 ya onwa personal office
2: ok ayidi ya wo ayi ono
6: Ridge ono
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2: And also, as I said, no fine.
6: Mensha South. A chargeman aside on my BMG and chair.
2: Ah, okay. And also, say, Dr. Matthew Poku Prempen at the mam.
6: Mensha, it will be.
2: Okay. All right. NTBI, you say, a chassis, na fimonia, a permanent officer, Ankasa, at the Ama Patton.
6: Exactly. Now, and now you didn't come in. We are party me now. Person would do tomorrow. Oba a year rich. Can be 10 years. Who drew minerals commission? Ho. Now do we need share on sending part of the old call a year officers mess one part of a soon king. She on one. Who don't see a day or rabba with me any MPP colors a designer of a perfect entity who drew a honor. We built sweet bank of two regional secretary, regional chairman. Any party in Penguin, we all know what's in the world that's all the two party anymore. Ubina baby will be an enemy.
2: All right, yeah, that's it, Papa. Now, and Ranami war, a social media, and also Nami Hun, post to be a wire on Facebook.
6: Yeah,
2: anyone who insults a leader of MPP is simply inviting attacks on NDC leadership. Kindly take note. When I throw it.
6: Man, I'm sure, Ibinia.
2: Dr. Aden.
6: No, Kwenye say, MPP, we believe in politics of ideas. But akwa kwa say, you know, my no mood, they agree. Say, Adjeno, enye, do market here. When they are not meeting you intellectually, no matter what happens. And every attack on an MPP leader is an attack on MPP. Opinya udi ye, nimuno. Wamu nito say, ana, asanfo, ebu, baby, say, wawol chani tia, da kenya ya huma. Ugu penyi no hu fini ya eche ne pro ya da kan nyina ne ewe enye yew etu hwe ndi sifo a na sen a chama de no hu si form starting cold dome. I was starting my memory the first started in common. And this is for us that sacred until I started in the minute. Now, would be D, yeah, penny at a moment. Now, some people need me so you come and see so non starting free jubilee house that they be your mama at a bar. Say never power. So, why are we starting this expedition? I bring him same way. Yet, I sent to a general. The Ben, one who say MPP need a so come and see so they did an acquisition tender. And you're subbing on. I didn't end for a person who said Sapol. All that we are telling them is some who are sent Pebion Besomo Kategana for Moncantegana for. But almost the South politics and Taino at Twafua, we are not going to say Empire Die. We are so sorry, we are going to let it go. What do you say?
2: But make I say, Doc, Yenaka, South politics of insult to me say a idea any. Ebra, chairman of the new cocoa pia, Asia, and near Boncomono.
6: I dear, but that is why
2: a dinner soprano.
6: That is why I may can't say. That is why I may can't say. Why would be the MPP Penyatemono? Sana, oh, yeah, you are indirectly directing, inviting attacks on NDC. So there's a clause. When you be Binyatema, when you do a thing, it's a media need, not the MDC need the MPP Penyatemono station. You should stop the person. Now move you to a politics of ideas. Now, and this mean, or I, and some of them work with you, young name say, Chrome Iodine. We are gunning me, Oko Chrome, Nema Boydin. Nema Bine Kaka say, Oko Pasono. In substance, we are not seeing it. A bind so economy, by binding Rihanna, Bina Kobobisian. About 15 billion at a baby chaka. At a baby chaka, a salary. A binding inflation will form. Babu na begia dance, say, Uko Duma, inflation a riri. A binding a year, a dollar as stabilizing. But port charges. I was so. I reflect here. Oka Sassi may say, Kumaya, why money? Uko Duma, Nama, me a jubilee, a tea race course. Who do race course? A man make us say yes, target. Obu come to one side, sorry. And there's a reason for this. Obu can NDC for your budget or muya a budget statement or we do a parliament. 2026 budget statement. 284. Almost this can no much system through sterilization 62 billion Ghana cedis. Now sterilization, I don't patch any said. Scale what system nimu ah and go for the pizza. I won't go for tomorrow. I buy a finance account where you miss the 2 billion Aqua Kugu Bank of Ghana. And I buy him the answer more can I say, Scow system, Nimodo. Omu is Escano. Omu Chenu, he won't want 16 billion cities. Now 78 billion. And I buy a clear free system. It is a name of Guho, many pennies count Botoma, Kromunya Diana. And that time of the Nugoka say, send this was Ugana. Yama merged it for. Omwa sentiment no mo chiremo and this is for some to papai and omu dia tem from radio SYZ omo sada na so ma bo mani atom nyan mo nkan so muni atem forgetting say you can say be the same kind of politics you bet me man ko fon so outside a central region e did na kwasi regional minister mo wet lo matem na enya den efim de hia yen any say obia enye ni jumadie with decency o wa sempa kan ka che Ghana fo. Now, when that Timidina, Bishahonumna, she am not telling us that so we got to young Kajoms of Munayo. Because you know, and Mutaw, any jay at the Sufu. Just so, you're more sassy, you know, young pest added. You know, Matas and Tim Timmy politics, the boomer and penny for. Satim Jom de Bessassi any day, or more the sassia. You're not telling Sukum so, Bien would go to a mountain for Zomina.
2: That is a free a contest of ideas, a call personal attacks.
6: That is where they want to take it to, and that is why I may send the question. They say, "Sir, Oma enjoy sir personal attacks, no. No man focus on ideas. Nasi your man tiyano suku sumwa. Can ubi a mekem biyanche. Nansi yana Kevin tell a DM bin penyufatem. Martin Pebu ni NDC penyufatem mukuma. They enjoyed it. John Mahama has been the biggest beneficiary of insults, and I'm the one. almost that team kofo gumso mun tien di mpp benfat omo di di diplomatic ajoma ma beti president no abro bi bo across match no 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We must look the NDC in their face and tell them, so it is becoming one too many. A replacement for ideas. It's not going to happen again.
2: All right. Na minim se Thanksgiving eh da ben
6: na mi aduma kwesia da ya
2: kwesia da wiye
6: kwesia da oh grace shield by 1 p.m. na share to make us
2: okay all right okay all right ya ne Dr. Keskin Owusu na ebo enkomo na ne yanya ne ntye se executives mu kwesia Dr. Mamudu Baumia
6: eh no correct your Baba Betia
2: executives from the Ashanti region.
6: Your name constituency chairman, no, and I cabo my Baba Betia, the flag bearer of the party. Now, if you are a mini minimum constituency communication officers, your workshop, a war, and a casu, Timmy Tria, I'm say, call Mampong, a crap him. Now, I could show 4 days, yeah, drinking drink party, honey, you made ya eating, channel crack.
2: All right. Dear Bessie Biane, we're born Kumu.
6: Matimunya, Medassi, I mean Shamopa.
2: Dr. Keskin Owusu, Ashanti Regional Communications Director, the Ma New Patriotic Party, and I ended up born Kumu in the Ashanti region. And he was a normal Kushia, Dr.
3: Mamudu. So, Omo of Hong Kong, no. Now, Oma, Omacha, meaning, sir, Omo Bako, where they are some of the kinds of Menas is here, Yemu, Madame Gutta position, we mean Menitua, executives. Our Muko, a large Mamudu Babi, a Mubako, Umubako, many to an acquame. But say, be repetitive, Tekraman, who said, all catcher, a large Mamudu Babi as a dog, men as say, ye mu, position with me Kutame. 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
2: What
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2: All right. And your first September 2026. And your spetise ufuel. 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There's a 16 Ghana Cedi 21 pesos per liter, be 5% increase. Ebeba diesel, ebe kosro 17 Ghana Cedi 61 pesos per liter, be 2.58% increase. And LPG nonso ubi around 14.9 per kilogram. Sedi enonso etie enono. But yanyana ntiyese government asanso. I extending 2 Ghana Cedi per liter reduction no into 2 Ghana Cedi per liter reduction no government as I'm so I extending said the bear e be absorb fuel no nika na that's all no ebi into GPRTU 4 say where the Eddie say last time your chairman e bon komo e no say omne Transport Minister Kushia.
3: Yeah.
2: And Transport Minister, catch him say president so omo eteswa. one bit me affect you or Muntima or more anti so. But in name, Ghana Private Road Transport Union has disclosed that it may struggle to continue holding transport fares at current level if fuel increase again, warning that rising fuel and operating costs are putting renewed pressure on commercial transport operators. The Deputy Public Relations Officer of GPL2, Samoramwa, said the union was waiting to see how the projected fuel price increase reflect at the pumps before deciding whether to review the fare. Binti almost one more train, say, and then one more back pump. No, Marco, he say, ABR and to moon on the course, because ABR two cities reduction. I've been, ABR and A from 12 midday, even almost at Tiano pay. We will be from 12 midday. We will come to be no, and you may be decided to be on the next day. And no more bay. It is almost kuhu said the price, you know. Say the copek for a cancer by a pepper pa.
3: Hey, ye di.
2: Any of mobile during the ombay.
3: Any article, but to. But Kwame, I no pay no pumps ni bia me check here, no, na baby a jani jina.
2: Okay.
3: Na baby a jani jam, because I me hear Goyle. Goyle, the no, omo normal super no, still aging at 15.43. And GP for no, so a 14.87 or so. 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
2: Trotro for them said
3: do not use diesel. 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Ebi su ewo.

0: confidence be ba asie ho no.
1: Okay.
0: Ama man for party no so so no said e no musi don no asan yaba. So it is a revival period.
1: For
0: MPP.
1: MPP. Because you want for ufo say we be here the new thing all together. I can say MPP. Omo e move from a sro. E de see from baby I dey from flag bearer dey abey no. Na a good decision. Oh yeah, assessment.
0: Well, be sure you assess no nam e yem na kakra, but where I am now. I said my huni say Sisi no, the flag bearer and the wase wafoso wase one fano hungramu too much se a man for you soon it din edi a pebi bi se wame ne bitumi ni na ye tuma.
1: Yeah.
0: Sisi wano diye wa yinu ho. He should be able to work with everybody.
1: Yeah, that's true.
0: A ya party structure na wo biode. Not a yi, eno anu anu constitute to the party structure.
1: Okay.
0: So what you say?
1: Yeah.
0: Aha.
1: Yeah.
0: Because party structure and a band sound a bebe fruit.
1: Yeah.
0: Aha. A babe bosso.
1: Okay.
0: So, and the fruit to no go into me, because I mean to minister him way in your
1: job. But it's a man and Timua. A babe do national the ink one.
0: I do national.
1: And a bibiabo basse. Said the awoke, you say, particular candidate, be chairmanship na making. And a flag bearer bit me naye. Jamie, I show what it is to be. And a bean so the
0: end. It's a pedestrian politics. Ubi or else be a very cheap politics.
1: Okay.
0: Eye mogo ni bia. Mm. Ato akika.
1: Ti eba sa wo fu se delegate and say so omdo my.
0: The delegates are too mature to be thinking about this for now.
1: Okay.
0: And then one in nim party no eyare.
1: Okay.
0: Party ni yare eye ni eye se internal wrangling. Awo mu ache.
1: Ama
0: party no eyare.
1: So it
0: is structure ni nye. And the structure is what they must focus on. And when I do unity beba.
1: Beba. Okay.
0: Now unity need to me be we are. And sana, what me a call election? A your party structure and a the candidate no cross of finishing line.
1: Okay.
0: Party structure about 80%, and the candidate is only 20%, maybe.
1: Yeah.
0: A little more, but 20% no cross of finishing line.
1: Okay.
0: What you ask here? Well, he need be a war side and then deal with bedroom or test to honor what's up a camino. And what then for us as a whole?
1: Mom Kuta, dear.
0: Oh, Mom Kuta, a kind of.
1: Yes, I want to mean, sir.
0: What I bet you know, I'm sure. I won't through. Now, going down for the Abu Brook, they were more to two and no matter how dear, yeah. One of your own and I cry, no, but they are pine and I got you.
1: And two young more than for the
0: pine. And this is a party that I know over crumble.
1: They tell me, besides, I know during the regional elections, MPP. I'm saying, Santi, the enemy follow your pa. Who send a news to be ba? I'm say, Miami Papa Chema Kokofu, flag bearer and a dene ba, among others, and they're not Uberhunu MPC beer. Or my Jedinamu cemented that language, you know. But every delegates, you know, decided on their own.
0: They know. MP, dear, one only at two abey in that though.
1: Okay.
0: What you are saying? Who delegate in one hour suffer?
1: Okay.
0: What you say? Voter apathy. Una hunu more. Every day they live with you at the grassroots level. As MBSC, a woman, a baby woman here.
1: Okay.
0: And to what things say, baby, your baby party, not temoa. Momo no more from the delegate. No, Mojino
1: more. No, Mona Mobain in any part of
0: the world. Obisha was a fako, Kokantile we say, Kokada impending for him, Kokantile we say. The whole country I know no crowd out with the MP, no better no crowd in phone.
1: Hey, wow, that's good.
0: I still want to know who said, I tell you, I want more from me, dear Tem. May do me phone the whole day.
1: Okay.
0: So what you say? Yeah. We could have a man hand.
1: Okay.
0: So, I say, I call you, I walk a cream one. So,
1: yeah.
0: It's your buffoon in Yan, and I didn't know so no. Delegates in the day, they are very, very close. And unfortunately for the party, no. Delegates, you know, that baby, all my five freedom and Casu be named there. They do understand politics. Women in party in the philosophy. So, okay. This is the time of Moya. This time, no, a party no, and a yare, now the area no, ye disunity, okay. Internal wrangling, or mupe unity, do be a debba, do the integrity, dimpa, a beba, a betimiama, a form who has a sort of worker.
1: Okay.
0: That is all. Candidate need only to climb the ladder and sit in the palanquin. No more than a
1: comedian. Okay.
0: Campaign no crackers here, no candidate in your own
1: name. One yan cassia.
0: Grassroots in a year campaign.
1: That's true.
0: Woman, the rural refuge, woman, the call radio stations, woman, the year serial college.

0: ti jom woman ti magazine woman air drivers woman ti na kam bibia woman dey defend no ho.
1: Okay,
0: how many times Kurana the current president defended 24 hour economy?
1: Mm-hmm.
0: Is it being defended by those supporters,
1: communicators and whatever any idea?
0: No, I'm not defending.
1: Sa pepe.
0: And you want to studio? Anybody defending?
1: No, I'm not bad.
0: Yes.
1: But if you are not chere or mukra, I just don't want to.
0: That is the most relevant part. It's woman there, kwa. It's who go you will be near say obi MPC say MPs in kwa kaka will move to create boom. Yes. We all cry and vote to Yabakope among the delegates.
1: That's true.
0: What you say? And in terms of party, no mini mudia no. Delegate to be a hokra noa. Oh, no mudia cross in the deep crowd, your old friend, MP.
1: Yeah.
0: Party in the shasier cry, maybe I am pinning my.
1: Okay.
0: Well, we're a party, no name pinning you. When when they unite, what happens? When there is
1: this. Delegates, maybe a doctor, maybe a lecturer, maybe a party in one tenure.
0: When you mra unity, a bar party this year. When you mra disunity, bar party this year.
1: Okay.
0: And they know how they suffer.
1: Okay.
0: What do you say?
1: What do you say, pa?
0: Aha. Maybe are we MP now call Ubeju pay, Ubeju has gracia, no money at the idea. What would you create to exit point to crave you? And what would any exit point?
1: On the internal politics, the MFA win you now, Afi, me move to a MPP the idea me can say Oma from here who say Akala said for them to clear which is a national. Omunya wie na asumdue ko said the ya. It means omanya successful entire way. But I'm say NDC there no. Branches say because said the near keka constituency near there. Do you foresee say ombenya omo biggest head or flag bearer position said the MPP?
0: That is why I am afraid. I'm hearing something. Say you credit there. I'm hearing the chairman moving to say Opeso Oye flag bearer.
1: Chairman Abona Basuye said you get here.
0: Yes, I'm good. Also hearing Julius Debra, the chief of staff.
1: Yeah.
0: I'm also hearing somebody like
1: Atuforsen.
0: Yeah. When you have
1: and they also have Haruna Idrisu.
0: And
1: that of the vice president Dinkran Suom.
0: Yes.
1: Ayobano.
0: These are cabinet members at high profile levels.
1: Wow.
0: One way our band, the bedroom, maybe no, not cabinet, no, I feel crowd there. Ato is the finance minister. A band, a hormone, one of them is a way be a car, we've been
1: a
0: way in the portfolio, no, so.
1: Yes,
0: I saw seen to be a woman or no, Moka
1: Corporino.
0: I see a dunso so has the masses, the chairman.
1: Because he's the chairman.
0: He's the chairman. Ura ministry, no, no, so Ura constituency.
1: Hey, Asamu.
0: Aha.
1: Now, be so raise concerns. Eh, say our decision. You know, the outgoing president. You know, by a factor. President Mahama. There be a no be aligned. Home be corner. And also could be a deciding for Nipa Bako.
0: That is true. Baby, your be aligned. Who be a here be creating internal wrangling. Say no ne kofa.
1: Okay.
0: What do you say? I know the press button for internal wrangling.
1: Okay.
0: When we say the city, aha. Eba said the problem, and so.
1: Eba
0: political party. The party must have a very strong party structure, a very strong succession plan. Succession plan for the party structure and the flag bearership. So,
1: some moment in there will be a train power because I said that it's a very critical moment for the NDC. You know, they all succeed the Mahama. I nipa bebrei omutini adie chairman eba we ba na se otete comment ni bi kra ora to forcing ne ye blame ne say the minister of education kra ne ma bi e so punu ma no na o de ye na juma gini din ni adie na be na sabotage ni adie all because of one ambition
0: that is because of our hidden tino ya wo mu so so mu say bia we be ko bi ti o say ho na bia wo no
1: woni makugu ase
0: na na we nu magu ase obi betimi aye ni sa ate bia Sano, honorable Kupukun, so complain in that respect.
1: Agric minister
0: can't hold him. Say, a fact 24 in Kukon Ketin Ketin, nominate, fetter, whatever, and there may be on Bubu Bodi. Political party,
2: Angel,
0: is a very dangerous arena.
1: Okay.
0: Very, very serious arena. You need a very strong political maturity to survive. And this is our grassroots. You let them down eventually, and that is what causes voter apathy.
1: Okay. Lastly, now saying Supreme Court asem wo de ba e fa e party delegation no en ra se nan san de mi hu krata bi from the New Patriotic Party a wo mo ethic committee to look into petition in your man for the aba proposals ne ade a omo pese omo form committee no omo hwe Supreme Court ne oman o de ba ne say be ma nipa dodo with party card any good party standing etimi a to be say asem no te ye no Mr. Kusi Boafo, you been on the ground in terms of politics who dey there no who feel say the way to go for our parties nana
0: well eboa oh me no as a matter of fact for the past 15 years this is what I have been advocating
1: okay
0: because na me suru e ma Ghana politics say be bia edro no wan hwe you be betimi agba wura mu kura na escobar no mo nsam na ekosisi colombia no mo nsam ne bia tie
1: footballer no
0: WWW Escobar came.
1: Okay.
0: He was able to get 2/3 of parliamentarians.
1: Okay.
0: Or sponsor. The best customs that would
1: be. Obi,
0: now, if you were known, Ochusu, Interior, and Defense Ministers, whatever, Ababa Bidin is. Democracy. Now, and Crofo, I found it. Yen ya had ye and ka galamse sem ye ebe. Why we ye bedum maybe na galamse for no cra e finance parliamentarians.
1: Omwa cry jigadi or brebe to me abebi. Abe contest.
0: Obi baby ombe ma ba kwa ba beteho wako influence.
1: Uh-huh.
0: Upe sikadi aba parliament bebo. You wa put you ko. Is the baby as a parliament no ebi cra galamse for dia.
1: Okay.
0: And then the ko ye South Colombia.
1: Okay.
0: So aha, into a basa do how eba party. Now obi a to be dia. Nebi am fanse bantama.
1: Yeah.
0: Omo obe me the MPP. MPP grabe 20,000, 30,000 paid up registered members okay. In good standing. Problem your way through 30,000.
1: A difficult.
0: One way ya the obi to metuya ye be 100 Ghana.
1: And also cry 20,000.
0: And also ain't me influence any much.
1: Be normal case kaya.
0: Be normal case kaya. Ain't me changing a life. And then their finance any koya mani drum moto pragano
1: television
0: flat screen no any other day. A bedroom baby ka di eko si no na and yet.
1: A bear car cross him.
0: Kaka bet me a bim. What's the yes no na a ye extended there. And also basa members no dos one. Obie won ifiem and right from the onset one also so your campaign manager of a certain sort in
1: okay.
0: The house
1: okay
0: no yan campaign what version the bamuntem
1: all inclusive at the
0: all inclusive and frank bar and mre
1: okay obie feelings work ah
0: no come say sorry one month time to correct intuitive attack no one call one time password ko
1: sir
0: ah one time password ko na dia wotua title patria no kunkrum to correction pa to ni ye appeal for
1: fan the beauty aso
0: wan kwasori ane ha no
1: okay.
0: Na dia wontua hwe no ni ade ade no kwane nam wa no ni ade ade bo so mi kra no nsi hola
1: this ma come no
0: that is the situation ade bi ano wo kom bi
1: okay yeah
0: o do ho so yeah. Na ni wo kom bi a wo shatade no kra se MPP NDC a on ferry. What
1: yeah.
0: Want to beat me ashen.
1: Miss Wadi amani je ho was a decision no kra kakra. Me am mini awi and say delegates ni bi wo ha. Omo like to say nyo ma e de me mo mu. They live in a vicinity a. Ebi si wo bonwiri.
0: Ebi am chira.
1: Na e obi ya. Efie ba ko. Ebi am hwani pe wo mbae 40 50. Na ba ko fo akwaje flash crew akwaje 30 million 40 million. Na o de aba. E ye known to all of them. 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Ba bi kra wo free no se. Onko akoto e. So I'm going to go to no.
0: Now, I'm not going to be proud now. So for the above, so I'm going to be your own idea. We'll be going to be your idea and you're your own idea. One more can I find you. And I'm suffering the boy could you.
1: Show.
0: Now, for a man who boof.
1: Okay.
0: We're not yet. You don't want the end. Now, what's it? Ah, no one who do. Yeah. Anybody I'm going to have.
1: Yeah.
0: Because you're the idea. If you ask the idea, you will move part and say, we'll be a cheat you out of money. If it's no effort. And what deny?
1: Yes, I, yeah.
0: I not what the age down. Not yet, boy, at the power of ye. Well, you know, my no, not oh, my men, no, when you say, oh, dear, walk on, they say,
1: why,
0: Mobra?
1: aka ayi ye minute ne be num bi
0: no.
1: But me pese ye de hwe ade bi me generalizing na wa hwa maye the economic situation now wo link it to say say mo friend ni ade ye tietie de ekoko kon ni ade a ade ba kwa government ima ye ni da super 24 hour economy and e feel say eno na be provide adwuma ni ade but it seems conversation ay koso no as a ten akwa 24 hour market enkwada ne se wo mu hunu ni da so e wani mu se be create nwuma in your own view no o kan na economic situation na de toto eno a wo hunu sey
0: well I been catch up say for the past 69 years ya aka 1 year near drew 70 years you know Ghana has been battling economic stabilization what be the na say economy move through 3 stages stabilization stage
1: Mm-hmm.
0: Growth and transformation, transformation and growth and development.
1: Okay.
0: We are still at the first stage of stabilizing the economy.
1: Stabilization
0: inflation,
1: stage.
0: Currency depreciation, budget deficit, debt to GDP, whatever, for almost 70 good years.
1: The first stage now.
0: The first stage now, yeah, well, always be I call IMF 17 times, only to stabilize this place.
1: Okay.
0: Growth and transformation. I have not seen it. What am I doing? Ask any politician.
1: Okay.
0: Bring them here. They will talk about CD dollar. They will talk about deficit. They will talk about inflation. What they are saying?
1: GDP.
0: They will talk to budget. Your friend is a budget deficit. And talk about debt to GDP. These are things that Wabu Bekata. But this is stabilization. A macro economy.
1: Okay.
0: M-A-C-R-O. Macro.
1: Macro.
0: M-I-C-R-O. And a individuals, households, and savings.
1: Micro.
0: Micro level. Uji pay Umi Busao. How many days and a pay Udi Emanesa? Na say na de toho. For future. When Timian Sevu Bia, a child said. You are living on Excel. You are working on Excel.
1: In life. About two weeks. Amuru.
0: 14 days. That is the average for Ghanaians.
1: Okay.
0: Obi cried here 7 days. The rest is lala sulala. Or they live on social benefit. Or nah. What is called cross social stabilization or stimulus. No offer, no afraid. That I'm no afraid. Jack, where we are, the number pecker crendy.
1: Towards that.
0: Now 24-hour economy abandoned the year campaign no dear my good friend with this system even in the next 80 years we shall not be there
1: wow
0: looking at what I have seen you bring a pocket of 24 hours 5% of our activities will be 24 hours at the same radio stations
1: yeah
0: at the same police
1: and not cry and this ni biba me show you so say omo ye kwan wo so ame na omo ye no 24-hour economy I'm called 3 shifts.
0: I'm called 3 shifts. Go with me, Kwanu, and I will work at
1: home. Yes,
0: we are talking about something sustainable.
1: Yes, sustainable.
0: Okay, where we are me? Okay. I'm going to 24 hours. And a market, you know, so I will see, market, no crano, a distribution center, agency. It's marketing. Advert, yeah, a distribution. It starts from agric to industry for processing, agric for raw material. Industry for processing and service, which is the market for distribution. Now your consumption. Okay. And you're driven by demand. What do you mean?
1: Matthias Sepa.
0: Eti raw material, no, people say a question. CD, where is the IPESWA? 24-hour market. Where is your industry? Locally one. Who kofa will be there? 24-hour, no, maybe we are saying crana imported goods yana. So what is the meaning of 24-hour
1: economy? If you did 24-hour.
0: What is it?
1: You go find your mother's idea.
0: Yes, sir. A journal, a waha inua, your friend, decimation of market. The waha inua, omuche muamu, obiasa, akwaji store, ni biwoho, as he said, be free, abrepo janshin ha, akogu ho.
1: That's a 133, ne di, a yin hunu wasa, market 70 mo.
0: Ah. And no, no, no, 133, no, no, every industry, you start with raw material sources to the industry which is processing of the raw material. Local one, you. Now, they are moving to distribution. Now, okay. Baba intervene importation of foreign goods.
1: Okay.
0: Now, truncate you. Then you begin to build foreign reserves. Okay. That is where you build your economy.
1: Wow. Oben yi kusi bwafo me bre no e na ambo abatem se nya time ne kakra e da foforo betimi enya bre ne edi nkomo eh yenso ya dase pa na yes sorry na fi drive aba this is 80 Bondure SHS. I say very important, I said that very important. We tap into the experience of knowledgeable people like Mr. Kusi Bwafo, very sincere politician who has been in and out of government before. The school to school us on political matters of our country. My message to him is that he should take the posture of a statesman and work behind the scenes to support the Ghana agenda. It's good he is in the airwaves again to shape the political discourse with his this intellect. Okay, Oscar, thanks to you and the team for the hard work. We love you. And the team, okay. I know ASA 80 and anyway, a buy. And T. Yabba, sorry. Na Yabba to answer that for said, Mr. Kusi Bwafo, a kind of pepper bre, Naya sign I beam. Shannon, so say NPF 4 and Samoa, Omadi 2 drama, the can't catch her, say, and they say, oh, nam, now come who say, tanker be a ten, dear friend, accident, you know. I am 90 pano do dona, dear ten one, and say, won so much to you, gallon. Ne bi swa chichi chwa mu phone omo machi galon no omo kope fuo ni bi aso e na afen so omo amukuta phone no ye kwani akotwitwa de akoto ye social media mesramo omo se stay back stay safe campaign omo kacha mo se wan ha ehupa esa se enim se petrol volata se wan nye ye ne se mframa kakra fm ne jabi tomua e betimi ase ufia na onipadua ne kra
0: you know what the government must do single petrol tanker accident should be declared the seat of emergency.
1: Fantastic. Okay.
0: That is it.
1: Okay. Okay. I think I'll have to link to the Omo PR on here pa. Same Crawford dining ni padua no omo property nyina. Enso nipa fancy say ye bebe ho ne yakoye de ebeye.
0: Enya de.
1: Aha. Omo kra mo se menkanka ho say. Bayam fe ehia asem nko ho ko take say risk no. Yeah, we
0: are.
1: You here? Okay. In TBB Satua, now we professionals to fire service and fee, police for any NPA authority for now. Now we're from 0302 550 380. Now we're from
0: Eddie and Gomo. Now
1: we're from BBI Basa.
0: 70%.
1: O here ho.
0: Ai, enti ade bi okura eye danger.
1: And they say eye nam nyam
0: se. Ebia o ye hooker work. O dey say eh. O ko ton wi enye hu. O ye galam say enye hu. O kwa kro no bo enye hu. Arm robbery enye hu.
1: Ni nyina hia se
0: me ya. 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Eye hia. I reduce the IQ and intuition no by 70%.
1: Wow.
0: The 30% is only biological existence.
1: Me da se. 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
2: 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Aji Ejedi and Kratu Yatu.
5: 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Many a papa. And I'm semi call buy the guitar set like Namiko to me deep coda, no muti mechi, a cyber install a mammy. I'm a channel, son, a minyanina, minsaka. 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Hey, your hotels, restaurants, hospitals, yeah, a for decoder, what ye may come for massa and Yanumi say, I buy the guitar set like fair and I'm for money and Koda recharges. We soon be bad here. 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And we tibo mo diya. 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And friends say your huwa baby biya. Your trip power report down she ship mu kumase. Bashi niye decoder niye. And in the month come on 0556-287757. 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

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Watch out, Rick, you know what's the way I got. What about a two, what's the vibe? When I get up behind you, too smart, couldn't know what's three, three, what's the vibe? What's the way I got, change, I'll be like.

And it's one here, I'll be casting Friday. Idea DJ Manucho, you know. Oh my, premature jam starting to the weekend. But Boakra, I mean, can I say, Tuesday, I'm on Fino. Because all the Echo Club on a wonderful Tuesday. And just because today is Tuesday, it's Tuesday. And Tanya, when we're Tuesday, be I shed on the shisha, yes, Kebab Sunam no so Tuesday out for tunes. Enter the DJ Manucho A Yin and Sano Kachesa and one shall because and a weekend na. But anyway, the more quab a

all September bonds. In fact, I'm starting off with Darlington. Darlington, Golden Dew Hotel. On our OTR, no, I'm on September 4. It's your birthday. And so to you, Darlington, our Gym Instructor.

Name who they are called in the world of entertainment as well. Now so chair wagin. Anyway, we have some good news. We have some good news for all hip-hop lovers. Any the hardcore fans of Tupac, because any the attaje, yate den ne. So you're a fan of Tupac, any here, stick and stay with us here, but near Baba Bodi a womb. Because all Tupac fans, you know, any Tupac lovers, you know, finally, after 30 good years, we have some good news to share with you. So stick and stay with Angel 96.1 from MC Portfolio. I'll be back shortly.

Anyway, Abusiafo, good news coming from the States. Samra Yeka say, Seokaya, September 1996, and one of the world's greatest voices in hip hop, Tupac Shakur, Yeboni Tuo, yeah.

0: Still logged on to your Surface Lane back home, 15 after 5. We're live and active on Facebook, Angel FM Kumasi 96.1. And then we have another interesting conversation coming up. Conversation where I think, sir, we are going to take you back again to the era of Kumerica movement. And I know, sir, more amunim history of Kumerica, no? Kumerica was made up of many faces. We have the whole movement Kumerica. We are talking about the Amani sources and the Black Foreigner. The word Kumerica, these were boys are no more quada so C-Mob, Black Foreigner, and we have Amani Sosa. I'm on the name Kumerica. Then also as a car for and did the music side nearby but drive Kumerican force, no Emma and also Eti Jama music Nicole International. But in the history of Kumerica, Diana Anka Omodi Bestreya Afi Etimibma Kumerica Nijina Yakata dressing. Young boys be a no ma share winter jacket no mu positive say. In fact, Americans. No mu drip it is America for omu funny ebbe taunt in tiny so minim se production ebbe shesha funny mana mia ana infonia na boys we a share winter jacket. Na a call viral ma we are singing na any bass say hey na young boys bena omo a drip it is Americans. In fact, a bit yeah serious because chains are no go mukom na America for no cry to me who say chains no. And in fact, share Angel FM Kumasi, picture no Baba Toso. Na Mukaya, one of the street cultural heads for Kumerica.
1: It's
0: Cross
1: Finger Baby.
0: Mokaya Black Rob Eba Haba Bedin Komobi FI Kumerikans no Dientia Boys Nien Huomo maybe project a picture not to hold. This is the picture a man Kumerican vibe no so called viral for lifetime. These were young guys na omuye teenagers Black Rob Eddie Omo picture to hold ma we are seeing na ABC S3 Kumasi 4 but then it got to a stage people got to embrace it. This is the lifestyle and culture of Kumasi. You're from TF Kumericans, TF Californians. In fact, I'm ranting here, young teenagers are no more tafo. Tafo, Osha and Peninfono, any training or more, and Osha Tafonsu history. Akatasem, any tier bebre, tafo, and so any training fruma. Into you mean to not tafo a brow, a guy. A Koyako who said, not even in crown crown, no more crown, no me a guy. And these were the TF Californians, a mama, a unicorn viral. Angel FM Kumasi. 96.1 Brabesha picture we say okay. Does it create any memory? Yes, these were the guys are omo picture any lifestyle Emma Kumerica Echo Vara and TF Californians are in the house. But just so you know, omo transition free lifestyle no omo sabe my bangers during the Kumerica era. I know the question on your mind is where are they?
1: It's Cost Finger Baby.
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0: You can't touch the best show. 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
1: In fact, at I'm not more underestimate you. 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

0: No better great TF Californians and our Americans. 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One of their godfathers are now your funny say you do a mash. You do a machine inside a black rob on the bar have been command on the DMC near the day. And then Sembia Ibusa and say, your superstars no, your life is no more way, your lifestyle Americans no more way. According to Ono, on the way enough for Mudia. But in Crano, Medruba Bina, I'm so much so much in Tina, so can't say ma, Sebi, or Munti, or my opinion for the known to me for so Munti, or no quite any papa could paint to Jao Mumu, and will be a funny way. Anyway, me patch of Brabesho Musse, see, so who am I cha, and crank it to one and now who am no, Brabesho Musse, see, we are live on Facebook, Angel FM Kumasi 96.1, Rainbest, aye, and squad, you know, 9. And then a dino cry me ref me bachoa my mumbo bomb mommy. Rain Mwakwaba. Yes, Rain one of the faces. And it's open who am I brampen you for is it metia cry is it me from a brampen you for an answer day. Just like
1: yeah, they brano.
0: Oh, but I mean and over share, so my boy official, I cut off for no is it my boy kaftan, bakwa bo shoe, I'm like yo. Oh, yeah, mumbra, is here. Says, oh, my giant snake and issue. And I'm a buyer, I'm a book kaftan. We are bought, why are bought Britain near the day? And then me mini pay, bra, ni see. Mumfan to almost so now, amount for 80 min show. Yes. Hey, wow. And then the amount bought Rick Owens, amount bought, and I cut down come my cost to Ukraine, and Cassata Mujinom, now so. Now, man for Cassa. Ah. Kekumere can see wahanka katam koma ekosu you've got near the adi nyina no kasamre yekumere can see by na dia mother ni mpanyimfo na obi beka say ade is say my family men na when etumofo say say they no more akata now you guys are dripping like office guys near the adi ade is say moye adwuma offices are you schooling is it responsibilities na mama change mo dress na say akata na funo mo because Ghana for yi mama. What has changed?
1: Okay, you have a chair team for me. It's been a long time.
0: Yes, I'm off. Yeah, kind of off.
1: Yeah, it's really been a long time. My younger senior, Americans, I'm a foul. Yeah, I'm a bano.
0: Yes.
1: I got to know, I'll be any in frame. Nah, where they hear from me?
0: Yeah, and you said, yeah, sure. Last time I came some years ago, when you're an old boss, Nick and the jeans been a chair at Chimino.
1: Still, I do know, but don't say do time be a. Where Jay-Z mukra mu bony, but yeah, baby, any time I has a wound your way. Any time be an as a catenti, in that time be a catas or cry a cateni. I told a beauty executive, won't you?
0: But you see, I'm born no my reason in a gym to mean to me and Bobby.
1: But still now, boy, American, still now, boy.
0: It is a yina na kaftan ni Britney, I'm a bonny classic. A yina na
1: ninaka lifetime. Ninaka lifetime. Yeah, if you say a crochet, a bia, on the Uye Bia or a month for a show more who see him.
0: Okay.
1: And on TM, she say, oh, the young Bob Black Rob Mokra, the infant example, young Captain Planet more, young Sako dear more, young Joe B more, young share or more, a GD say, or Mujino Monasuna. Bones, or time be on my bones, Nippon or Luku classic, a crack. Zidia Bear will be more. In that time, Biana Bears are cut as a chains in your Mugu Miku, mother.
0: Okay,
1: yes.
0: But because I cut any time be a behu Biana was all representing a Katanama. Samuel was obi who say, ah, lifestyle for your mama, American movement you call Vara, is it your mother? And a union by what Pan African way near the day. Like,
1: see, I can't obi a Katania, obi one or crying in the Niati.
0: Okay,
1: a Katania, a Katania, the uncle, obi one of Zogas,
0: I anyway, Bacho Dino,
2: Bacho Kobe Durant.
0: Kobe, yes. Kobe, share. This is pitch away how many years ago? 2020, right?
2: Yeah,
0: 2018. 2018. And this is you, Kobe, Rain, share. I mean, wow. Share pitch away, yeah. Edem Funine Chamamo. Like, memories, need to say. Patch up being a microphone in my
3: memories, baby.
0: Sa picture way a mucha, no. Namu way, moya now for four, moya dada bisa, mo papa no mo abrochire na mo fa mo honamfo na mo behia na how did you guys meet at that tender age? Because na mususa e da na mfa na mfo bom
3: abia nka se di free crabrim
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0: na mu ni mo ho e
3: we areas ni na we areas we be we
2: free enya it be
3: bi ba ko
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2: e oni enya e
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0: okay okay na obi beka se na muni ni mo ho de but na mo susa satan na how many years the picture we na mo mo ages me
1: say
0: I say 15 14 15
1: yeah 15
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0: oh really
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0: okay
1: e bi wa agents ne kra ma na to he
0: bi ampa mo na ba no kra
1: what I say eh life na water for no
0: okay
1: if you say what boys about believe
0: okay
1: yeah, yeah, now so be any at no bit. And who did you grab the AO? Cleanness is next to grow godliness.
0: Oshe way na. I mean, TF Americans. Afin kra, mwaji din, a mudre, pimoko bebia. Mo godfathers, ah, musha, musia, omwa, emma, mutimbe jidin, globally, mo pitch away. In fact, some of the international platform posti, mo pitch away. Yeah. Kwa muna inspire sa, makata na, mudibe jidin globally, no.
1: Okay, globally,
0: di. Munyi ni no. Kwa muna ne jinaso.
1: Ye nyini na ye, what boys ne jinaso?
0: Omo yeah, omo so waterfo.
1: What boys omo so waterfo. Yeah, omo dosso. Ah, what boys omo dosso.
0: I like OGs are not omo drip paper.
1: Yeah, omo dosso yeah from what boys.
0: Oh, okay.
1: And until me can say right now, the original and also what you still na
0: senior man.
1: Eh, Black Rob.
0: Okay, so Black Rob not ka what boys.
1: Yeah, Black Rob yeah what boy. Tony Ayo mo omo yin what boy.
0: Okay, okay.
1: But that time na yeah, but that time na Black am on the first never be so matic gangster.
0: Okay.
1: Matic so on them, but Yankopon Fanny Crency.
0: Oh, no, so. But currently, Black Rob na, Ejina Naso from Wild Boys.
1: Yeah,
0: and Nuntina,
1: currently they're black and
0: Ejina. And Nuntina, or no, or Befam, or say, or Godfather Monana.
1: Oh, say, Blacker, or Paintetainment Lino.
0: Okay.
1: Or Paintetainment Lino, and a lie. And I was saying, Jan and Naso, what the ASI in Minunti, and when is a Mebobo portfolio to Bobo, and your port to your Penimudi and Mamma for Port to Dabreon,
0: okay.
1: Port to my manager.
0: Okay.
1: If it's a day and the pastor been to me manager.
0: Okay.
1: And it's a black.
0: Chenazza, my first senior Katani.
1: Yes.
0: Nice. Oh,
1: yes. Not the A and O, and the B woman, or a day.
0: But
1: merely the A to the good part.
0: Okay.
1: Yes.
0: Okay.
1: Sanako. Okay.
0: That time, no teenagers, young teenagers, Kobe, Mom, near their dear Munam Tafu, say, Black Rubber Farm. Dear Namukacha and some Mopesa Moye. But now the Obeka and Amoye because money direction that time no money direction. So picture where Kovira. Kwamben and Mam would say my superstars. No more he. Because that time social media I mean you need more social media accounts.
1: There be certain boys with social media account. I can tell you only social media accounts as
2: well.
0: No money in the course one time.
1: Now certain now who is no certain now
3: numbers won't view.
1: Certain now
3: numbers.
2: I chase na my Akatana say beah say 40 enemy. Watch way back or more money enemy. I check 2013, 2014, 2015
0: but certain mean a teenagers number drip. Enti mo hen am hu say my global superstars
1: say ade ade ko viral ade a
0: obiem
1: me kra me bia em fa na say me phone adum kra na e bia frank rabbit me aka che me you win checking out say yeden say ko and this that time nipa hu say say na me kone ka say take advantage from there and kone yen enti captain nidi kan shout out to the first
0: captain
2: planet for
0: ono inspire mo
1: ah ono no na won say
0: because who say rain only Captain Planet I am hu similarities bio e kwan ya over so okay nti mo dey 4S4
1: yes captain yeah captain big
0: na say fashion conversation I buy near ka celebrities are omo bottle super mo mo dey mo number 1 4S4
1: yes and a picture no cry o probi o sama no call ya captain so kan
0: yeah one of
1: on
0: any day Ghana had there
2: second person
0: enti Ghana high bad drip there celebrities no mujidi say 4S4 no size
1: omo your OGs but on say and then no there and then on say BBM born no cry no Maradona be born mo there
0: okay
1: but Messi Ronaldo born Messi san you
0: mo okay
1: no disrespect to anyone
0: okay
1: akata no amamfo bebre ya de
0: mhm
1: ana se me ya de che important just support onya de o
0: okay
1: se ye be hu se obi ya de comparison na beka
0: enye
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1: o o so mo omo okay
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0: e ti say o say chrome ni you've got one yen fa kata captain ma mo amoye young pioneers of you know
1: o say chrome dey men ka na say o say chrome wanyini chen you've got
0: he say dey akata mu dia ze dia
1: won say ti o won say ti edin ni baako ya fro baako o say kurum ya fro baako youth won say kurum onye youth bi mu
0: eh no onye youth
1: o di won say kurum do onye youth onye youth onye youth
0: but then now what you say do you guys as young akata pioneers no do you guys think that you've got no is someone I'll drip him up mukai tama
1: mujo akwasi yade untimi ya akwasi yade
0: inti hype no o deserve the hype
1: akwasi yade
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4: no pese o be kan
0: okay
4: but na as a on said link no as we use cinema we for class star be class
0: okay
1: one more thing e bia yenim akwasi accounts mu
0: okay
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1: e
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1: no no asakanyum ye de ye videos mo enti na me kasa no obi ntie de ye ka ni ye we na wanyi bo ne mfi asami obi kam me say e bia na nka asaka be nyo mo heti dada e no de ye nya nyankopon ye ntime nya 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
1: and that is always a question we asaka omu yenipa obi ewo mbia no say ye ti omu music na ubetimi akase o kaneti ni papa itie si di oto nyum na wakasa na ubetimi akase o kenedi ebi o wa kumapa ebi a ye ni bebre regi mimi junior ni regi regi brown na ye mimi class
0: oh really okay
1: regi eta football o ye 4 months ni wa come on zion ye kan say o kenedi kofi su ye 3 months ni what I say enu nti senko mu hu yan kebe yom fe sa time ni mu no but asemwei first na na yem pese e be kasa nkomo we because we feel say it wasn't necessary because also nyoma bi wono ma we just bury it
0: and then make on record say I mean this is something that because people think say asema atwam ni makofa ba but also ya asema how and I will say o person o kan so now you are mature so speak like
1: because sa time na ye nyam bonnyum na ye life as no Floking Stone dey try the music video first and our hobby. Yena yen ye outro no.
0: Yeah.
1: Me na me ye outro no. Yen nyina me na me kasa outro me last. Ewom. Eno ntinka me hu ni say there were time we be say wo dey ni ewe mu do twa music video me video ne be hit.
0: Sa na na mo pesa mo ye na mo dey lifestyle ne e push.
1: Sa. E ho obi ane yem pre wo ho. Asaka fo so ya katafu wo mo nya jonfu. But o mo kasa o mo bo akata wo mo so mo bonyam. What I say?
0: Come on, expect to say come on, boy, you man. I'm say, oh, your brothers are more coming American, but I'm be feature with video
1: name. I'm glad you're moving and come on, be yen sa. Let's take it from there.
0: And, okay, but on record, as it stands now, was there any asaka video more visits or more feature?
1: Be? I can't say. Yeah, talk.
0: No, no, so on your asaka boy. Okay, why asaka? But on your asaka boy.
1: Say, I'm sorry, the moving and a toy.
0: Okay, yeah.
1: Yeah, but sorry, say asaka.
0: Okay, yeah, okay.
1: Yeah, remember someone I cosiata
0: ne. I know there. So that is not part of Asaka
1: voice. So that's the only track I mean cause yeah, it be a future faces.
0: Did you ever express any interest e bo catch us ka from say munyu su ye nye discipline ayen su ye image in kobi
1: what I say the woman say I told the bia ye wo hood na wo free obi wo senior man ha o ma ne maximum respect o ka say man won person obi here no
0: true
1: e no ti afa black see enemy both
0: ni black rob
1: both ni meti me twen ka me ko fa captain say o me inti captain ba dia obi e na djuma me no adwane a me no a we so so o ye a o ye inti black and twi ship na ye de ye den ye de ko no
0: okay so now black rob na no hwe mo so no I know them na mo na mo expect say ono nko di say adwuma no e ma mo and inti mo feel say he didn't do a good job managing you okay. As a group
1: we wouldn't say say one yet a good job
0: but near na mo expect
1: you nipa bia wo no nenso ani nipa bia wo ni say but merits no say ekoye less na the merits ne koye more na just say wo wanye adwuma ye
0: then na mo expect say onye ma mo
1: ade kwa na expect black say onye ma ye wo kwan bibiri so black yene nam waya de bebre yo yene nam waya de bebre so wa busua what I say obi jane ma wo ho me kai yakokes ben fm interview be 11 yakwa akra yakodi be 1 week ne ma wo ho still na waya den odi echi but de wo mie obi betimi